Usually I live big periods of time with the same music because I'm in a permanent conversation with this music. I wanted to play the Wagner in China and also to combine with the Tchaikovsky that it is our music in Russia and we actually the orchestra that we keep the Russian tradition for Tchaikovsky. I think it's an interesting combination.

0: I think China is one of the greatest cultures in the human civilization, very old culture. And that's something very profound and very important. In the music culture, a huge development in China. I mean, every year you come here, you see the development is more and more and more. So we can imagine what will be in 20 years' time.
1: 近年来，库伦齐斯的一年中有一半以上时间都在巡演中，音乐永恒乐团也完全习惯了全程高能的行程，每到一地不留时间倒时差，演出前全情投入排练三四个小时，之后稍作休息，不吃晚饭就可以给观众奉献一场精彩的演出。

0: 在整个排练的过程中，我没有感觉到他们是在干活，他们是在工作，他们完全是在享受。
1: He related to us like our brother, like our friend. Sometimes on the stage, and you can see on the rehearsal, he goes very deep inside the orchestra, and sometimes he conducted very personally with some person, peer-to-peer musician, I say one-to-one. That's why the orchestra feeling like we are not separated, like conductor is just our chef. We still working like a family, and on the stage, we're creating all together.
2: One, two, three.

0: I think the idea of Lori Mazel is very good. It's compact, and it's very interesting how he connected things. Of course, 1.5 hours, I mean, when I did my own connection, I had 4 hours of music. I cannot be in a concert, so this is a compromise. For me, and when they ask me by rate, I tell them immediately, for me to make the full version, I need to have a director that I truly believe in him. You know, I don't agree with most of the productions in Wagner that they're doing. I mean, this is something sacred and has to stay sacred in this. It is 1 year to cancel everything and just work on that. You know, I'm the one that works with the director always. So you need to be sure this is the cast and this is the directors that they will bring the music out.
1: As Richard Strauss said, the point, the place where the conductor stays in any hall is the worst place in the hall. Of course, it's super difficult to understand the real balance, the real sound of the orchestra in the hall. So we usually work like this. I'm listening from the different parts of the hall and tell him acoustic of the reflection, of the reverberation, of the balance of the orchestra, of course.

0: If I make a balance for my place, that's completely different the balance when you sit down. So you need to know how it sounds, not where you are, how it sounds there. And try to contribute the balance so they will have... We always take the middle of the hall like a spot to make the ideal balance. So sometimes the things that you are doing balance-wise are not the best for you, but are the best for the audience.
1: If you put feelings into details and if you put your heart, honest art, then it makes also a dialogue. People feel that. And this is the secret of Maestro also in his work. In reality, nowadays, it's very common to have everything goes fast and there is no time to rehearse, there is no time for personal relationship. In this, of course, Musica Eterna wins because we all never watch our time. We are not looking forward to the pause. Our goal is to create music.
2: They follow him for almost 20 years, for some of them. You know, it's like a super high-end car, like a Ferrari.

So you cannot demand from a worker. The work is not happening if we don't put heart. Just to play the notes together is not music. The music

0: Music is how we feel when we play that. It's what kind of emotion we have between the notes. Which are the emotions that connect the notes, and which are the emotions that connect us while we play in these notes. Most important, what is the emotion that is possible to connect us with the people that are coming in the hall? For demand, the tear of liberation, you need to be first to be liberated yourself, and then it's happening.
1: Очень прониклась к китайскому народу, и мы имели возможность, например, вот посетить экскурсию терракотовой армии, изучить архитектуру необычную историческую, пообщаться с огромным количеством людей. Энергия черпается тоже от публики во многом.
0: I'm not the one that is satisfied from the establishment in the Western world of music. That's why I fight with the system, the Western system of musical values, let's say. An orchestra is not a factory. It's a gathering, it's a church of artists that they pray together. My wish to China could take only the good things from the West and not the bad things. I think China is the country that has the big hope for all of us to make something real in the next years, in the next decades. Not to reproduct things, but to create.
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0: a musical family. 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It's a pianist family. I did piano, but they want me to be the one that I want to be. And that was the good thing, that it was music, it was my choice, it was not their choice.
1: Με το...
2: Εδώ είναι η χοροδία.
1: Θα θυμάσαι τα παιδάκια.
2: It's a photo of my childhood when I broke my head. I fell in the corridor with my brother. That's very Theodore looking. My mother gave me the most important thing. First of all, she had a school of music and it was a part of the house. So while I was sleeping, I was waking up listening to music. From 8 o'clock in the morning till 8 o'clock in the evening. Until 8 o'clock in the evening, I was listening to music, to piano music, all the time. You're always with the city. You never go away from the city.
0: And that's my favorite part,
2: as a city in the entire world. All the human culture are coming from here. And all the rituals that are so essential, and we developed and we... The so-called art, as we know, the Europeans, is coming from here. You can feel it when you breathe this air. You know, I haven't lived here for 25 years, but still in dreams, I'm living here. And this quality that has this city, it's so important for my arts and for who I am. Still, when it was the Soviet Union, I remember the Soviet orchestras were coming and I was watching. I was a teenager. And when I was in Greece, a lot of orchestras were coming for touring and etc. But when the Soviet orchestras were coming, we always could say the difference. I think the Russian spirit is not something that it is for the books. The Russian emotion, the Russian heart, that they say, is something existing. And this affects a lot to the arts, to the Russian arts.

0: I love Russia. You know, it is it's a great world.
1: Because the Saint Petersburg Music Conductor School, I also graduated from that music school.他对指挥的手上的处理和对乐队的声音还有对整个作品的前后速度的结构，他还是非常非常的植根于传统。
2: I'll tell you what sort of mistake you have made. Your hand is too strained. Watch me.
1: 伊利亚·穆西他曾经讲过最重要一句话，就是指挥不是打拍子，指挥就是用手来怎么讲话，来怎么跟乐队沟通。所以说从圣彼得堡出来指挥，像基米尔卡诺夫啊、加迪耶夫啊，包括库伦奇斯啊，指挥出来的乐队声音首先是一个非常非常柔和非常温暖的感觉。第二点就是我们的这个学派更多的去开发你的双手，让你的双手不光是简单的打拍子或者谁进来谁出去，用手来解释这个音乐，然后去影响乐团。
0: I am a part of this tradition. Yes, I can say Musin actually saw in me what I'm doing now. And he was telling me, like a prophet, he would say, you will teach the Russian music to the world. I mean, he was telling me a lot of things that I'm doing now. He could see the future.
3: 别尔姆位于莫斯科东北方向1100公里，这座乌拉尔矿区中的小城没有太多人关心交响乐和歌剧，来自圣彼得堡音乐学院的指挥高材生库伦奇斯却在这个破旧的小歌剧院中看到了未来的一丝光亮。他接受了首席指挥的职位，并且一住就是8年。
4: I was very fortunate to have met Kurentsis before he became Kurentsis, because I was guest conducting in Novosibirsk. I was very fortunate to see the first few concerts of that orchestra, and they started very small. They were a baroque orchestra, 10, 12 players. And he was interested in discovering the music of Rameau, the music of Bach, the baroque music of composers that were not frequently performed in Russia.His idea as a conductor, as an artist, was to begin from Baroque music, which is why he founded Anima Eterna.
3: 从2004年到2005年，库伦奇斯接连创办了音乐永恒乐团和合唱团。一些真正热爱音乐、全无功利之心的年轻音乐家慢慢汇聚到他身边。3年之后，比尔姆这个小歌剧院面目一新，他还用精心策划的音乐会和歌剧演出盘活了一个几乎被人遗忘的加吉列夫艺术节。俄罗斯的新闻媒体也开始争相报道这个横空出世的年轻指挥和乐团。
4: Theodore didn't start out easily. He was not part of Gergiev's team group of young conductors. He was not part of Timur Kanov's group of young conductors. He was all alone. He didn't want to be with either because he had his own ideas and somehow he was not accepted by both camps. When Theodore started out on his own, he had a lot of difficulty, but he's so unique. I really like this guy. He told me,Darrell, in 5 to 8 years, the whole world will know me, and they will know that my way of music making is right.

0: I don't see it that way, that I want to bring new life to the piece. I always doing the pieces that I believe that they have to be performed like this. I believe that if the composer was with me together, she would say, I want it like that. And I never record pieces that I don't have something new to say. If there is a recording that covers me 100%, I listen to this recording, I don't have to record it. I'm kind of conservative in that way. My radicality as a conductor, it is, and the revolution spirit that I carry, in fact, is the fact that I am conservative.
1: 2017年7月，库伦奇斯指挥音乐永恒乐团和合唱团在萨尔茨堡音乐节上演出了莫扎特安魂曲，震惊了古典音乐发源地的观众，也让世界乐坛注意到这个完全颠覆传统的指挥。
2: I remember at the after party, Markus Hinterhäuser, director of the Salzburg Festival, was so excited. He came up to Theodor and said, Oh, I want you next year. I want you back. I must understand the Salzburg Festival is a very conservative audience. No matter how outrageously unique you think Leonard Bernstein was in the 70s, 80s and 90s when he was a common sight in Salzburg at the festival, I think nothing could have prepared the audience for Theodor Kurenzis, because here he was in black leather. He didn't want to look like a musician, so he wantedto bring classical music to the audience in a different way, in a way that rock musicians, so he dressed like a punk rock musician.
0: People that they cannot do that, they say exaggerated. It's because, I mean, it's jealousy. If you read the score, if you are a musician who read the score and you see the 6F of Tchaikovsky and the 5P of Tchaikovsky, you need to do it.But the exaggeration actually is the composer exaggerates, right? But if you don't have the center, the guts, and the charisma to go out and do that, and yes, then you will say to the other, oh, they exaggerate. The people, they don't have an access to the original stuff. They're just listening rumors, and they trust a tradition of the 20th century that makes everything romantic.They were performing Mozart and Romantic, and even transcriptions were doing. Still now, there are orchestras that play the Beethoven, the double of all the woodwinds, because they want to create a big sound. I don't care to give a false flavor and make the music beautiful that the audience would like it. So if somebody likes it like that, I'm satisfied. If someone knows, there are different recordings with all these artificial apples and oranges.So, please.
3: 从他2004年创建的音乐永恒乐团，后来他创建的一系列的合唱团、芭蕾舞团，2022年他又创建了另外一个叫做乌托邦乐团，然后他现在自己呢又有了一个 Theta 的唱片公司。你就看到他已经建立了一个独立的音乐王国，他有一个完整的这样的体系的时候呢，他就可以来保证他的艺术的质量不会受任何的东西的这种的牵制和影响。
0: The music is thousands of years and it's in our DNA. It is somethingthat can liberate you from your hard emotions or can connect you with a new emotion or with somebody. Because all the life of the musician is actually to find these fundamental answers to these fundamental questions, what it is about.